0: 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Save the music, y'all. Save the music, y'all. 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
1: This is my story and I want you to judge for yourself who's in the right and who's in the wrong. Now listen up as I explain.

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Written 600 songs, only 12 get sung. 87,000 cigarettes have passed through these lungs, and every single day I wish I'd never smoked one. A week brushing my teeth and a week getting my hair cut. 8 years sleeping, I'm still tired when I wake up. A whole year eating and I still lost weight, fuck. 5 proper girlfriends and 5 messy breakups. 20

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